0: Just what is it that you want to do?
1: Well, we want to be free. We want to be free to do what we want to do. And we want to get loaded. And we want to have a good time.
2: And that's what we're going to do.
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1: We want to be free. We want to be free to do what we want to do. And we want to get loaded. And we want to have a good time.
0: That's what we're going to do.
2: Away, baby, let's go.

It's a beautiful day. Goddamn right, it's a beautiful day. Goddamn right, it's a beautiful day. Goddamn right, it's a beautiful day. Mr. E's Beautiful Blues, futurament bonic. Des de l'àlbum Daisies of the Galaxy, Eels, al 2000, It's a Beautiful Day. Aquesta és la connexió bonica, radiant amb els U2, un hit emocional del All You Can't Leave Behind, tot el que no podem deixar enrere, al 2000 i U2.

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0: You know his name.
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1: Life begins at the Hop Cooking. Welcome back to the Eclectic Connection.

receiving Lepidoptera. Please don't touch the displays, little boy. Okay. Moving to the next aisle, we have a rat. Smiling.

Vegetable Friend. L'amic vegetal ens acompanya amb l'incombustible Robin Hitchcock des de l'àlbum Invisible Hitchcock, 1986. I continuem amb aquesta connexió menjar salvatge, fresc, sense etiquetes ni conservants. Aquesta és la proposta del Peter Broderick des de l'àlbum Blackberry 2020. Did you know that the dandelions got real tasty young leaves? And those bright yellow flowers are delicious. And if you dig up the root and roast it, it sure does smell real sweet. That's what we call dandelion coffee. Have you ever tried a stinging nettle? If you cook them up, they don't hurt. Well, I like to turn them into soup. Or you can pour a little boiled water on them, turn them into a tea.

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Even the kids like the taste of that one. It's a little tart and sour like a lemon, but when I see a patch, I just can't help but go over and snatch. And you can eat the whole plant of red clover, but the flower's my favorite part, and I've heard it's good for the heart. Speaking of the heart, well, there's no better plant than old hawthorn. 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

Wait, just 1 second. 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Oh, so many songs. Almost there. 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